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Yeah, we turning it up. 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

changed. 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And every once in a while, I start texting, write a paragraph, but then I delete the message. Think about you like a pastime. 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

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Bullying anxiety in 3, 2, 1.

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And it feels like I'm drowning, pulling against the stream.

It's your love I'm lost in. Your love I'm lost in. Your love I'm lost in. And I'm tired of being so exhausted. Your love I'm lost in. Your

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6: 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Baby, don't get
7: 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What's up, y'all? This is Jack Harlow.
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3: It's been 24 hours. Could have bought me flowers. You know I ain't been happy. Maybe call me in an hour. Do you wish it was her though?